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1: Good, very good.
6: OK， 咁我再问过你啦。How do you feel today?
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6: OK， 你唔使咁多嘢嘅。
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6: Very good 啦。
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6: See, it works.
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7: you are my everything
1: you are my everything
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7: The stars that twinkle.
1: The stars that twinkle.
7: Way up in the sky.
1: Way up in the sky.
7: Tell me I am in love.
1: Tell me I am enough.
7: Tell me I am enough.
1: Tell me.